Out of the jungle, aka Africa. It always goes back to full circle, huh?

You know, when I was a little kid, all I ever wanted to do was make something big out of my life and not be forgotten like the rest.

outside. What's left to say when every word's been spoken? What's left to see when our eyes won't open? What's left to do when we've lost all hope? And what's left?

Fluoride is a man-made anesthetic that moonlights under names like Usher K, Kid Rock, and K. Depending on how much you chew, you may fall into what's known as a K-hole. You may even feel like you're walking on marshmallows.